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1: 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Whatever! 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

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Yeah, man, this is Big Ayeshan. Anywhere in the world I am at, I listen to Mega FM, straight up Guadalupe. Same, you tell you where me from, where me from, where me from. 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
1: Come on, take me somewhere. 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